me, so what could the conclusion be? The whole gang can't come in at once, so we coming in twos and threes. Don't even know how I'm getting this bread at my door, but it's nothing like Uber Eats. Next.

Like, if I would've known he was so cool, and it's like, yo, if I would've watched interviews sooner, bro, we were so alike. It's unfortunate because it's like, yo, when people die, that's when you, like, you know? Because your remorse kind of makes you check them out.

how we get down in the United Kingdom. 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I've been on the graph, now it's back to the old me. Baby, you daft, you don't have to be lonely. Bring a couple gal, come hang with the broskies. Letting off steam, gonna get steaming. Summer come round, it's a sesh season. Said she ain't free till the next weekend. 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

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Keep you around to look right through you, keep on pushing you until

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Take my white T-O, spin it like a helicopter. Fuck with young pretty flock or a pity pop you. 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Grip.

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2: Our vibes in the night time. When you come through, it's looking like the right time. When it's 3 a.m, I just need a lifeline. Call your phone, baby girl, I got the right mind. 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I blow money when I get it, so I live nice. 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

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She ride the dilemmas, Kelly Rowland. 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

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Killers in the jungle. 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Killers in the jungle. Killers in the jungle. 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

0: 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Yo, listen,
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0: 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Yo, listen, yeah that. 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
3: You're

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Bye, you can click, click. Mine from the get-go, I ain't got impressed. All my brothers always living life, we don't miss ends. But they know it only be the wife when I'm distressed. Cause that's my princess, 100 racks on my babes, I'ma invest. Man, that's an investment. Car face is a 10 and she interesting. But I fight with her, it's an explosion. I take my time with her, give her devotion. Chow spent 5 on her, like I'm Roman. She ride the dilemmas, Kelly Rowland. 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

let's get the party started. 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That's when I knew that your heart was scarring. 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Like, wait, babe, let me ask your pardon. This ain't Gucci, this is Prada, darling. If you want something, you can ask

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Take a man, Balenciaga.